0: I'm a Plymouth dealer, a dealing man. And right now I'm giving the best deal ever on that new Plymouth Barracuda.
1: Hey, man, the name of the Plymouth Fastback is the Barracuda.
0: I can't pronounce Barracuda.
1: Yeah, well, look, man, try this. Say back.
0: Back.
1: Ra.
0: Ra.
1: Coo.
0: Coo.
1: Da.
0: Da.
1: Now put it all together.
0: Baba, ra, ra, cuckoo, da, da.
1: Well, it ain't Barracuda, man. But I think we got a hit record.

Sunrise, oh sunrise, my favorite time of the day. I'll wake up, make some coffee, look at the garden, and start making some music. Every day pretty much the same, and yet so different.

long while in the boulevard, putting his arm out to make it turn. Somebody stole the olive out of his mark's hand. Driving along Mallet Boulevard, putting his arm out to make a turn. Somebody stole the olive out of his cartoon. Driving along Mallet Boulevard, putting his arm out to make a turn. Somebody stole the olive out of his cartoon. Driving along Mallet Boulevard, putting his arm out to make a turn. Somebody stole the olive out of his cartoon. Driving along Mallet Boulevard, putting his arm out to make a turn. Somebody stole the olive out of his mask.

Well, we're driving through Wiltshire. Very nice countryside, sky, ground, all that sort of thing. Natural marriage of natural resources. And I'm looking out the window, because I don't come from that part of the world, and I said, what's that over there? It was sort of a low, grey, concrete thing. It was all surrounded by fields, really nice trees, but there was this sort of low, like a sort of a large square of concrete, like the foundations of a building that hadn't been built. But it had little walls, little, about a foot high or something, would look like that. Maybe 2 foot high, 3 foot high. And in fact, it was a sort of, the top of it, and with a sort of flat roof. As a car got past it, I said, what was that? And the country person who was with me said, that's where they keep pigs. And I thought, oh, yes, I see, that's where they keep pigs. And the sun was shining down, and the grass was green, and it was all very lovely driving the country. And I suddenly thought that building must have been like from the inside.

from a scientific point of view, it is now very likely that there will be again another ice age quite soon in the world, that we shall have the north part of the world all frozen like it used to be, and we're beginning to have natural disasters. From a scientist's study, it seems likely that we shall soon begin to have this great change in the Earth's climate, so people will not be able to live where they have, and the oceans will rise, and many cities will be flooded, like London and Calcutta and so on. These things, they say, will happen, according to scientific theories, in about 40 years at the moment.

0: And then, and then, far off, it happened. Suddenly, it was all true. Who knows? Everyone knows. Who knows? Everyone knows it.
1: Ah.

0: turn your mind of a gentle elderly man with a long white beard and a faraway look in his wise old eyes. Small, bad-tempered eyes. Very pleasant. Very, very, very pleasant. Very pleasant and interesting.
1: Very silly.
0: And they say, ah, yes, well, very, very, very and very snappy.

0: Siinä on jännän dynamiikka.
1: Mikko Alatalo, ex-vaimo.
2: This is Rotortat Junior. I'm in the forest with Kyösti. This is her radio, by the way. A very good channel. Listen to it a lot, so you can hear a lot of art. We like it. Breathe art, eat art, yes. Radio here. 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

0: paras biisi avaruusdisko historiassa. 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
1: All the time they were thinking of
0: when he touched me.

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MF Doom, he's like DB Cooper. Out with the moolah, I let her get her outfit. 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Villainous, stay on a scandalous whole shitless. One pack of cookies, please, Mr. Hooper. 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Weirdo, brown skin, it always kept his hair low. Rumors has it, it's a S-curl accident. Doom was always known to keep the best girls' backs bent. Some say it's the eyes, some say the accent. A lot of guys wonder where their stacks went. I call her thunder thighs with the fatty swoller. Only mess with high rollers, do what daddy told her. No matter the city, she with me to do the bang thing. Working the

Ch-ch-ch. 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Do for her, keep her in a new fur so she looks sweet when she go to meet the super. Got the Buddha, get the Grenadiers, twist it, put it in the air, come in, kiss it. Listen here, Scooter, let her try to bag you when she's on the rag. Never let her fry the ragu, which will have you under some type of spell, crying dagu. Her name on your back in a tattoo. Whether a bougie or a nerd hoe street chick, you don't call her wife if you met her at the freak nick. You don't want her, don't waste her time, I'll dupe her. And be a father to your child like the super. He keeps his hoes in check, sends him out to get glows from all frozen necks. Tell him take his clothes, leave him posing naked for real. Better yet, get him for the check off the record deal. Find out where he keeps the tech and the blue steel. Make sure for extra rec, let him know how you feel. And while he's running down to All-Star Weekend to ball, I'm coming with the U-Ball. Super.

my mind. 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But the answer was shut, you got to go to school. 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

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Thank you. 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Next song is about money, psycho kupla, bubble of soap. You can find it also on our record. We have it. We will sell it after the concert. 15 euros. So, the song about money, psycho kupla.

Thank you. Next song is a Bruce Cherry from Romania. 10 years ago, we will go back in time and travel 1,000 kilometers to Romania. See you, Tiga Kautta.